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stuck in a lift, just two of us, no one around to get a sound. And we might have to wait till the morning for help.

0: I keep a close watch on this heart of mine. 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I keep the ends out for the tie that binds. Because you're mine, I walk the line.
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1: Why are they away? 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He looked at me like a guy trying to ask about who did. It said,

It was all trickery. 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I should have known all this was misery. 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And

queen a call in the old, what queen a call? 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

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Mean distance from the sun, 141,000,000.

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1: TV is enough. It's providing artificial friends and relatives to lonely people. What it is a recurrent families. The same friends and relatives come back week after week after week after week. And they're wittier and they're better looking and they're much more interesting and they're richer than your real friends and relatives.